0: Crazy Mix Down, where we keep God first in the mix. If you just tuned in, you missed a lot. I got Nia Allen. I got Major Live in the building. Yes. It's exciting. So I heard something today that I needed you to actually explain. A lot of people don't know that your real name is Major.
1: Yes, sir. Yes, sir. My real name is Major. That's the name my mama named me. When she named me, she prayed that I'd make a major impact on the world.
0: Wow.
1: And so I salute her for that.
0: For believing early.
1: And believing early.
0: And holding you up and saying, hey,
1: but you know what's crazy, D Stone? While I salute my mama, it's disrespectful that she waited until I got to college to tell me that story, because I went through all my life, had to fight.
0: All your life?
1: Everybody making a joke about the name Major. What's your major, Major? Major minor. Major league baseball.
0: Major league baseball is funny.
1: I heard it all. Oh, you thought that's funny?
0: No.
1: Oh, okay. But anyway, no. What I'm just trying to told you, she waited until I go through all that, and I hated my name growing up because it always had a joke. But when she told me in college, right before I was about to graduate Berklee College of Music, first of my 13 siblings to even go to college, let alone graduate, she said, there's purpose in your name. And I want you to know that

0: I prayed that if I named you Major after my great-grandfather, I pray that you make a major
1: impact. Oh, so your great-grandfather was Major, too?
0: Yeah. But I didn't know him.
1: No, I get it. But listen, hey, two important days in your life, the day you were born and the day you found out why. So you found out why.
0: You know, Dwight, you just be dropping
1: No, it's the truth.

0: first in the mix. Nia Allen's in the building. Major's in the building. Make some noise. I'm excited. So I said that I had permission. See, this is the PMD Takeover show, and sometimes we turn the corner and we have conversations about things that have nothing to do with the music that they have out right now. But I was thinking about something, and I wanted to know if it was cultural. The fan that people in our community have on when they sleep. Are we the only ones who do that?
1: Because I don't think we're the only ones. I've been around some white folk with some fans on, and they're
0: in the middle of the night.
1: And I've been around some Hispanic folk with some fans on. It's just that's more like a grandmama, because I haven't had my own fan in a long time.
0: Wait a second. But I just wanted to ask, because I noticed I don't sleep without it on.
1: So you got a fan?
0: It just goes. It's just on in the bedroom.
1: That's also Jamaican.
2: You y'all, think so?
3: Yeah, it's a Jamaican thing.
1: Keep the fan on, boy. Keep the fan on. Yeah.
0: So you don't sleep with a fan on?
1: No.
3: Man. I don't sleep with a fan
1: My
3: on.
1: My wife turned on that air conditioner. That's disrespectful.
3: Me. That's me all day. I can't stand to be hot. So I have
1: so
3: the air on.
1: It's so rude that the air is so cold.
0: So it's not cultural. It does expand.
3: I think it's individual. I think it's the individual person. And just nature.
1: No, it's cross-cultural.
0: It's cross-cultural.
3: Okay, yes, it is cross-cultural. Yes.
0: Okay. All right. Listen, more with Nia Allen and Major. All right, here on The Phrase
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3: Hey, hey, hey, hey. Ladies and gentlemen,

we called for our cousin. He came and got me and took me to the doctor's office. And to make a long story short, when I got to the doctor's office, they just took one look in my eye and said, rush him to the emergency room at the hospital. When I got to the hospital, they said, well, we can't get any veins to stand up to take blood out of his veins. We need to check his head. And they took me back to the x-ray room. And when they got me there, they examined me through and through. And when they reached my head, they found something serious wrong. And when the doctor came and brought me back in the emergency room, my wife was standing there and she began to call the family because she knew something was wrong. And when the doctor looked me dead in the eye, he said, Mr. Porter, I was still in my right mind. He said, you have a blood clot on the brain. You've been bleeding on the brain for 2 long days. We don't understand how you're alive. Can somebody shout hallelujah? Would nobody but Jesus touch my feeble body? Hey, hallelujah. Thank you, Jesus. Well, let me go on. I got to stop this. I'm trying to stop right now, but I got to tell it. Listen. Well, they said, we got to operate immediately. They said, if we cut on you, I understand you're a national gospel singer. You'll never sing again. Well, if we do laser surgery, we'll have to go in, year out to get that scar tissue out your brain. They said, the only thing we don't understand is that by you being bleeding for 2 days, we examine your x-rays and it seems like the blood has formed a cold glue and stuck on top of the vein and stopped the vein from bleeding. No, it wasn't nobody but Jesus. Can I get a witness? Listen. They said, well,

purpose in your life. When he got something for you to do, the devil in hell can't tell you to flee. Listen, I laid there sick as I could be, blind in one eye, and he said, we're going to lay you in the hospital for a few days to figure out what we're going to do, because we can't understand why the blood is holding your vein. So 1, 2, 3 days went by. Wednesday night, I couldn't communicate with my family. I just talked to the Lord mentally. And I saw the Lord come to me. But before the Lord came to me, that low-down, dirty devil said, Paul, look at you. Went all over the country singing gospel. Where is your God now? How many know that the devil would try you at your lowest point in your life? Listen, he don't want you when you're feeling good inside, when you got your health and strength, when you got money in your pocket.

said, Paul, I laid you here for a reason. 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And when he said that, I seen a body pop up, a well body, and look down at my sick body. He said, I laid you here for a reason, to show you where you could be. But he said, I'm going to raise you up to show you what you got to do. And to make a long story short, the doctor said I wouldn't see again. The doctor said I wouldn't walk again. Y'all know what happened to me. Said I had an aneurysm on the brain. Some didn't make it, but look at me. Oh, I feel like Doug Williams right now.

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1: They given up on
0: but
1: me.
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0: Come on, bring them people to the Get Up Church. We love it.
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loaves of bread and fed 5,000. I know you can do it. Oh, yes, you can. You went to the graveyard one day and told a dead man to get up. I know you can do it. I know you can do it. I know you can do it.

Psalms 91 and 1 says, he that dwelleth in the secret place of the Most High shall abide under the shadow of the Almighty. Come on, survive.

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We gonna take a trip up 95 North. Y'all know how they do it up there. We know it go old school.

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That's where I find joy. And in the words of my brother Kevin Lemons, I need you to put your weight.

Somebody shout glory. Listen. Listen. 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Yeah, give me a drink. Jesus didn't need no water. He's the living water. He didn't need no water. Jesus always asks you for something he don't need. He don't even want it. He just want to see if you'll get rid of it for him. Have you ever tested your children? I'm just going to see if they do this. Glory to God. Or I'll let them do that. Glory to God. And when they don't come through, you say, all I was, well, I didn't want it no way.

See, you got to realize, here, this woman. He said, what? For some a woman that's married, first of all, it just ain't cool for men to talk to women back then. No, but especially a Jew. And Jesus answered her, told her, if you knew it, knew the gift of God, he didn't say nothing about himself. If you knew the gift of God and who it is that saith this to you. See, some of you, that's Sister Perkins, somebody done told her something. If you knew the gift of God in me and who it is that's saying, talking about your business, you would get it right in the presence of the Lord. You won't blame me for preaching your mess. I don't know your clothesline. I don't know your business. I'm not on the phone. I don't even text. I don't receive text. Matter of fact, glory to God, I barely check emails. Somebody shout glory. So it ain't me in your business. Isn't it something? I'm on Facebook, but I don't go on Facebook. Somebody shout glory. Cause a lot of laundry is on Facebook. And if I wanted to get a message about you, all I had to do was go on your page, pick up your mess, and create a message. But I'm here. I'm a vessel of the Lord. And I want to give you what thus said the Lord.

said, yes. Jesus said, if you knew the gift of God, and who saith this, give me to drink, you would have asked him, and he would have given you living water. See, Jesus always got something everlasting for you, for your carnal stuff. See here, we got carnal issues, carnal problems, but we want a spiritual solution. The world is in a bad state. It's in a bad carnal state, and the world needs a spiritual solution. God said, that's why now I let it get chaotic. I let the gas prices go up. I let stuff get out of hand. I drop the hedge. I allow the earth to get sick. He said, now my hour has come. Glory to God. The true worshipers is getting

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Nothing was balanced. Everything was out of order. God said, I can't leave it like that. I got to call some things to happen. I need light.

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Thank you, Jesus. 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Because I do have one more witness. Come here, Rubenstein.

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He said, what? For some woman in Samaria, first of all, it just ain't cool for men to talk to women back then. No, but especially a Jew. And Jesus answered her, told her, if you knew the gift of God, he didn't say nothing about himself. If you knew the

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And we don't have to work for your approval. You've called us by name.

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0: on and worship him. 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Receive it by faith tonight. 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Hallelujah. Hallelujah. Hallelujah. Hallelujah. Hallelujah.
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whatever.